National Police Service igorta na tese taing kumasta na buki ganjo in county na bonyeri igorta ni ndochin President Dr. William Ruto na wagira le nengolali eninguni ko minister. Noto nebunipse tapka lete ne metorit Kipchumba Murkomen ako

0: Then again, I'm not quite woman. Your message in a maybe my message will go hang in.
1: Uh-huh.
0: I might take it again. Go.
1: Mm-hmm.
0: She'll get your *441#. I'll give it to get number 3. Could go image done at a million got a soak or get it. I got into get number 3. Be then a tag would come in your border committing a bonus table 20,000.
1: *441#.
0: Okay,
1: I'm happy John 22. Connigas go be church and a bezel again. And I'm going to take a tea and go.
0: Yes,
1: come on. I'm going to end it now. 150,000. I'm going to end it now. And bonus. Nothing about 20,000. Gengalole in bonus about 20,000. Okay, Richie, then Ure and Brian. Kau nam 20,000 jijiga. Tiam netaigo chilil. Kule nage jine boing. Tinye 20,000 in nguni. Inge ngalole. Ama Brian in again. Okay, Richie, then Ure and Hillary. Hillary, go on your big, go on your big, big in the 150,000. Tayari, come message ne miisi moita Brian. Ko confirmed, you have received 150,000. Ama chaginye in your message, Nathan. Amuni mugakse. So by issue na fast in it and along in your room alion HL with your star
0: 441# the 10 to get number 3 number bodag in your GG number 150,000 and a go bonus number 20,000.
1: Could the gossage in a lady in a fasty nebobara did again in your than a wooden chebet. Mhm. Chebet got in your 20,000. Gago Tiamago meta and going away got chili like in Matukovich. Go out 20,000 shillings. Kevin, I regard your biggie biggie 150,000. Imagine you get a message in Gunugo Matias or Sabanelli in confirmed you have received. Dogoma received get you 150,000. Manga go to Gri Namera Vinicia Chang, get in Jada.
0: Yes,
1: then go to Tomo Iname, Oin and a fast in Ungan the way in Yoru.
0: So
1: 50,000 and a go bonus about 20,000
0: shillings.
1: In your rundown, what you have
0: in a chill, get your star 441# in a little kinny get to get number 3 not anything. 150,000, I'll go 20,000 bonus.
1: No, I is regale boda.
0: Yes,
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3: 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All the Gangetin, but come over here, no, do you? 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
0: Mongo,
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0: 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What's your plan?
1: Yes.
0: Kaga Mandania.
1: Mhm.
0: Amacha and Guni. Konamji to Lenion 25,000. And to get number 5, to go number 6.
1: To go number 6.
0: How much is it? Chip chip.
1: Ata.
0: Pick a chip chip with you. Pick a chip chip. Would you to get number 5? Number 6. 25,000. Again, Abal.
1: To get number 5, go 25,000.
0: How much is it? Number 6. Again, Abal. In a chill, 25,000 direct. And you. Come here, bonus number 8,000. Direct. Kung eten nguni.
1: So chill star 441 hash. I give it to get number 5 direct.
0: To go number 6 mo it got the chill si mo it get you.
1: Yes.
0: In your bonus number 8,000 shillings.
1: Mm-hmm.
0: Star
1: 441 hash.
0: To get number.
1: To get five. Number 5.
0: Nanga is it get the phone.
1: Mm-hmm.
0: 25,000. I give to Lian. 25,000 got the chill bonus number 11 shillings is it get ngalali. I get it done a tie. You get Jared. 20,000, 25,000 tayari, komisi mo injin. Amache mini t-shirt ayin, koga anam jitukul gil jin. 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
0: Amache ilabat yotan nguni. 25,000 and ako bonus jibu shek sisit. 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Again, you know, you're going to keep saying 25,000. Very good. And you see, I'll raise you again. Again, the bossy mighty. Margaret, you know, bonus. Again, it's who legit will let you the bag on your Tom. Again, bonus. Again, you're going to get you a big event. 25,000. And here, you know, you're going to get 25,000.
1: I don't, Vincent.
0: 25,000. You
1: know, I'm going to get you.
0: 25,000.
1: Kogile ingo tu laba tu ge number 5. 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
0: 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We're in Caroline. And I'm 25,000,
1: GG. Yes. 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Maybe she's going to 25,000. Me to get number 5. 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
0: Anderson.
1: Yes.
0: 25,000.
1: No,
0: Jonathan. 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
0: We know Bernard Agne. To get number 5.
1: To get number
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0: 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What's your name?
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0: 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What did you say?
4: I'm going
0: to go to the house. Okay, I'm going to go to the in fact, I'm going to go to the side. What did you say?
1: I'm
0: going to go to the house. I'm going to go to the house. I'm going to go to the house. I'm going to go to the house.
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1: Star 441 hash. The 10 to get number 7. 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So, Chak Tenga say in Guni. 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
0: Koyamin.
1: Komuch go in 20,000 and I go 120. 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
0: Oh, you know, Elizabeth, 120,000 confirmed. I may get a message that you know, Nasimo Ingu. Confirmed 120 and a confirmed 20. To go quang any other get you. Confirmed 120, confirmed 20 bonus. Star 441 hash. 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
3: Ladies and gentlemen, we are approaching another important moment in the life of our republic. The next general elections will be held on the 10th of August 2027. Political competition is an essential feature of our democracy. Parties are at liberty to organize. Candidates must be free to campaign. Citizens must be free to assemble, listen, question, criticize, and choose. The police and other security agencies have a clear constitutional responsibility to protect the democratic space in which Kenyans exercise their freedoms.
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